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Here's some breakfast with your name on it. Here's some breakfast with your name and number on it. Welcome to Rise and Shine for Thursday, July 2, 2026. I'm K Official. How you doing? Good morning to you and yours. Welcome to the world of amazing stuff. It's half past six now. Remember,

until exactly 9 a.m. That'll be the mid morning radio show. Look at him looking up. I said you need some thick skin, baby. So come through on X and be a part of the show at Y1025FM. Hashtag is Rise and Shine. 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

0: some Alicia Keys and Nicki Minaj on this one, Girl on Fire. Rise and Shine is on fire, definitely. 6:45. Who is up already listening to the show? Texting to the radio. 0246807545. Girl is on fire. Tournament is actually heating up the action in the World Cup. One expert is giving fans even more reason to stay close to every minute of the game. See what happened last night. Hey, Senegal, I destroy everything. Hey, Senegal. 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Like, what happened to Senegal, bro? So whether you're backing your favorite team, following the stars, or watching for the big surprises, you can enjoy the tournament with an extra boost brought to you by OneXBet.
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0: 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It's yours too. 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
2: 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Opposite to Hua. 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Tiptoe Lane. Opposite Akel Mall. And Wakaishi. And next chemist Danumu. Ah, a Benny MTTD. Fre 0200-281-080. And now 0248-315-258.
4: 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I'm being on the vibe. Still crazy. Still crazy. Yeah. Pinto Lounge, Kumasi

0: Hey, Linda.
1: Long time, oh.
0: Yes, so I haven't seen you since we completed school.
1: Hey, but wait, oh, Linda. 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Hey.
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0: one boxer on your easy. There are certain things when they say it in Fanti, it sounds so good. Shout to Akatila B, my brother, up inside Canada. Shout out to he bought Senegal. Had Senegal for 86 minutes. Now we lead it 2-0, bro. Within 2 minutes, now 8-2-2. Like, the game was almost over. Hey, African, on Spain. Okay, any master see. Well, time for where to go. Day number 8 in the 40 days of power. Pastor Mensah, our table is ready. Are you ready to open up your heart and ears and listen?
1: Welcome to day number 8 of our 40 days of power. I believe by this time in your fast about guidance and leading the Lord. And so we're talking today about the guidance from the scriptures. Daniel chapter 9 verse 2 and 3. In the first year of his reign, I, Daniel, understood by the books the number of the years specified by the word of the Lord through Jeremiah the prophet, that he will accomplish 70 years in the desolations of Jerusalem. Then I set my face toward the Lord God to make requests by prayer and supplications with fasting, sackcloth, and ashes. God speaks to us through the Bible, through the scriptures. And Daniel here says that he received guidance by reading the scriptures, the prophet Jeremiah's words, which is about 70 years after Jeremiah has spoken.
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1: And as we read the Bible, I say that you're reading, but all of a sudden, it speaks to you in a clear way. Your questions are answered. It will seem as if there's no doubt in your mind about that scripture verse. And that's the way God speaks to us. He gives us clarity. Secondly, sometimes we read the Bible and it comes alive to us. The

The Bible becomes very real. Your senses are awakened by the Holy Spirit, and you just feel this is real. You feel that the word is no longer distant from you, it is nigh you. You know, many times when we read the Bible, we feel distant from the Bible. It looks like, oh, this is an ancient document. I don't even know how it speaks to me now. But many times when you read the Bible, it becomes alive. You may be reading about people who live thousands of years from you, but the story is so alive and it feels so close to you. That is God guiding you through the scriptures. Third way that the scriptures speak to us is when the word speaks directly to us. When you can personally identify with the word of God. It's no longer God speaking to the world, or God speaking to David, or God speaking to Paul, but you feel this is God's word to me. It fits directly where I am, and it is addressing my current condition. In that case, you have a direct connection with the word of God. So God speaks to us when the word of God becomes clear, when the word of God comes alive, and when the word of God speaks directly to us. Two more ways. Number four, when the word of God sinks deep into us, it touches the core of your being. And as you read the Bible, you are moved emotionally. And sometimes as you read the Bible, you may be shedding tears. You just feel that it has touched you. You are shedding tears, or you are happy, or you are clapping, or you are sad. Your emotions are moved. At that time, you know, God is speaking to you directly from the Bible, because the word is moving you emotionally. And number five, God speaks to us through things in us. When we feel that this is something I must do, this is not just something God has written in the Bible, but this is something he wants me to do. And we take steps to do those things that he's told us to do. So note these five things, and they will guide you as you read the scriptures to discern the word of God. Let's pray. Say with me, Heavenly Father, speak to me through your written word. Let your word come alive in me. In Jesus' name, amen and amen. Well, I'll catch you again tomorrow. I'm Pastor Mensah Otterville. Shalom, peace, and life to you.

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1: 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Breakfast from Pies. 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
1: Listening to the radio, the ones doing the school runs, dropping the kids to school. Shouts to Selena. Shouts to my little nephew. Very much. Shouts to Rena as well. How are you girls doing? Hey, how are you guys doing? And also good luck to Rama. Rama is dancing today. Yeah. Rama, good luck to you. Good morning to you. Shouts to Cuckoo as well. Have a fantastic day at school. And kill it. All right, go and break a leg. Go and break a leg. Not yours, though.

0: July 2, 2026, day 2 in July, and we're here. As usual, you can watch on Facebook at Y1025FM, hashtag over there, YFM Kumasi. Some of the accounts, some of them are fake, so yeah. The original YFM accounts, you have the hashtag YFM Kumasi. 141k followers. Yes, if you see that one, you know it's YFM. All right, go and like if you haven't liked our page and watch the feed live. 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Good morning, how are you?
1: Good morning, I'm okay, how are you?
0: I'm doing great where I belong. Yeah. She doesn't even know that's what's written in her shirt.
1: I know. Who says I don't know? I mean, that's the main reason why I have this shirt.
0: Oh, why?
1: Because of what's in it.
0: So where do you belong?
1: I don't know. I don't know.
0: Where do you belong?
1: I don't know.
0: You belong here?
1: No.
0: Yeah, you belong here.
1: Where is the here?
0: A high idea.
1: Here far.
0: On earth.
1: Masa.
0: Angel on earth.
1: Which parts of earth?
0: You are an angel on earth.
1: Oh.
0: Yeah, so you belong here.
1: No, I don't belong here.
0: You belong here.
1: I don't belong here.
0: I don't belong here.
1: See,
0: above for Ben, we have a blessing. Above for blessing. Yeah, above for blessing. We have DJ Trends on Thursday, and blessing is ready to roll. What's up in the news?
1: Today we are starting off, this is on TV3, and then yesterday I spoke about the acting rent control commissioner, right? I mentioned that he went to visit some hostels in UCC trying to find out why they are charging certain prices they are charging, and then they can't be assessed, right? Well, hostel operators, you know, had a meeting or whatever, and then they were talking about the fact. I think one man got up and said a whole lot of things which most of them did agree to. Says they've been criminalized. Like, investments no more, we can't charge the amount of money we are charging, which is not fair. Some of us are not even making money. We are not making any profit of it, because a biakwaji loans and they sit down, you know. Then so they are normal, but now almost say, oh, they are not doing the right thing, they are taking too much money, whatever. But at the end of the day, so they're not even making anything of it.
0: And you believe that? You believe that?
1: See, dying that.
0: No, oh, come on, listen.
1: He died.
0: So you believe the.
1: Me see that it said almost 19,000 per year, 20,000 per year for like several students. Now, still no Munyeska.
0: You believe an investment such as a hostel doesn't rake in
1: they
0: money?
1: They said, there was another person that was talking about how some hostels have been closed down. They've not closed down, but some banks have taken over some hostels because they couldn't pay their loans.
0: It doesn't still.
1: So it means they are not making money.
0: No, it doesn't still give them that. It doesn't still confirm why they need to be pricing or overpricing their rooms or their facility. It still doesn't merit that.
1: And what the fire? As a mom, my paint to some way out chrome for
0: being fire.
1: Mummy, they are able to come.
0: No,
1: my paint to some way out chrome for we just like they are not doing the right thing. But have you
0: right
1: considered
0: in there, not doing it.
1: The loans that they took to build
0: have
1: the
0: also,
1: hostels?
0: Have you also considered them where people are going to struggle to get the money?
1: They said they are helping you guys, because
0: on
1: the hostel one in Uganda, I say there is a shortage of that, like
0: hostel.
1: Yeah, I'm not considering any accommodation and things. It's almost crowded.
0: The fact that you got loans to set up or to put up the facility doesn't mean that you need to do whatever you want.
1: You need to take the money and pay back the loans.
0: And you'll be answering the loan is seen there.
1: Saying you'll be and you pass in the alpha loans.
0: It's like telling the,
1: because most of them actually do use loans.
0: It's like telling the MTTD when they stop you that, oh, you don't have a license because you use all the money to go and buy the car. What are you telling me? You don't have a driver's license, I didn't hear, because this scanning in and a quarter car, it still doesn't mean you shouldn't drive with a driver's license. So the fact that you owe money, you owe banks, you owe, I mean, companies that secured or the loans that provide the loans for you to, doesn't mean that you should be doing the things you're doing with your facility.
1: Banks need your dino.
0: It doesn't. How does that affect?
1: See, you have to pay back the loans. I think every month there's an amount you're supposed to pay, right?
0: I see what
1: you
0: are doing.
1: You have to pay the bills. Some of them, they charge the hostel fees. They charge electricity fee, water, sanitation, whatever with it. Some of them too don't charge it with. So there are lots of Ubitia staff, ka Ubitia managers, ka Ubitia
0: operational cost nina ka ho. Do you know
1: guys are being so mean to them?
0: Blessing. Do you know this same conversation? If you have to conduct a survey, speak to hostel owners, we are going to get, another side of it. A contrast of what's happening
1: right
0: now.
1: What is the side of
0: that? They are breaking even. They are making a lot of money.
1: Okay.
0: Now, blessing. Ask yourself, business being an inquiry, you see people getting into it each and every day.
1: Well,
0: tell me.
1: Maybe they just
0: tell me the number of hostels.
1: Maybe they just want to help because don't say
0: blessing.
1: Hostels in Dawson.
0: Jaije. So let's be realistic. Good thing. And the umfanche, masa. Blessing, be honest with yourself. Around campus, are you there? How many hostels have been put up in the last year alone? Last year.
1: Share. Sometimes a few months. We'll be better.
0: Now, what kind of business? Would they be still setting them up
1: or
0: building? Yeah. So then,
1: if
0: you don't manage yours well, you don't use that as an excuse to be overpricing people. No.
1: Okay.
0: Whether you are owing marriage at

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Samini from the Originator album. This is Crazy Glue. If you know me, you know I love this song. Adam's Kitchen says, pizza is ready. I come up for pizza. Sanko for pizza. I punch your pizza. 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

0: 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Yeah, 8:31 now on Radio YFM 102.5. Guys, we're about to go in with a conversation. We have our friends and family from Juniats seated right in front of me. So we delve straight into the conversation. Good morning. How are you doing?
1: I'm fine. Okay.
0: And how are you doing too, sir?
1: Yeah, fine.
0: Why? Are you microphone shy? Are you microphone shy? You can't be microphone shy. So, tell the listeners who we have here in the studios, first and foremost.
1: Okay. Good morning to all your listeners. My name is Kwab Napier.
0: Okay.
1: I'm the admissions officer at UNIAT.
0: All right.
1: Yes.
0: Kwab Napier with UNIAT, the admissions officer. So, if you want to enroll, you definitely, talk to him. One way or the other. Well, we're here today to have a conversation about UNIAT Practical, that institute that gives you practical training, undiluted. So today, what do we have from UNIAT for the ones listening to YFM? What can you tell them?
1: Absolutely. Thank you very much, Kay. We realize that the youngsters are done with their both WASI and then BCE. Yeah, it's been a while. I wrote my social. Sometimes I tend to forget. We wrote SSE. Absolutely. Yeah. So we have a nice package, a very very juicy package for them.
0: Okay.
1: Fee has been slashed drastically, massively.
0: Nice.
1: And then almost like 60% off. We are saying, do not allow your child to stay at home, because there's a saying that the devil finds work for the idle hand. Yes, do not allow them to stay at home. We are giving them a big scholarship, 60% slashed fees, almost 66, let's say almost 70%. Fee has been reduced drastically to 1,300 Ghana cedis.
0: Wow.
1: Emma Obabi Antina Fee.
0: Wow.
1: Ya titi fees ni so.
0: First name is in Nazi and what is over there?
1: No, Fee ni di ente so ye. But a year for mom we senior high school.
0: Okay, omu di ene ni artist for about
1: a year.
0: Okay.
1: Omu maybe this year. Now, I'm going to enroll this week.
0: Okay.
1: This week.
0: Okay.
1: So, from now till Saturday.
0: Okay.
1: Yes, because the program is just 2.5 months.
0: Okay.
1: Uh-huh. So, from now till Saturday, there's a special program for them that is running for just 2.5 months. And that 2.5 month program is 1,300 Ghana cedis.
0: Wow.
1: So, everyone should take the opportunity and then register the award. Yes, it's very, very important. Yeah.
0: So, listeners and parents listening to YFM, that's what... our folks from UniArt are telling us, that they have given the leavers of senior high school, even junior high school perhaps, more than 60% discount on their tuition, so they can actually enroll and study for just 2 months. That's the duration for their program. Beyond this, what else do you have to tell us from UniArt?
1: Absolutely. You know, the world is changing. It has even changed. Now everything is digital.
0: Yeah.
1: A lot of companies are now rejecting cash. They are rejecting documents. There's something we call e-office, where everything is digitalized. So you don't need to go to an office, go and print this form, go and bring this. You are paying in cash. We are paying. Most people are rejecting all these kind of things.
0: Mm-hmm.
1: So it's becoming empirical that if you're an IT person, you cannot just be an IT person without the cybersecurity skill training.
0: Wonderful.
1: Because now, what companies are doing is, before you even touch a company's computer, even if you're a front desk person, they will require you to have some kind of cybersecurity skill.
0: Yes.
1: Because hackers don't hack computers. People think they hack computers and they hack phones. They hack you, the person. Because every hack, the easiest hack, is for them to use bait or to use something to lure you into clicking a fake link that will get them access into your computer, and that's where the action starts.
0: Yes.
1: So it is very important that you get a skill that is cyber security. And one exciting thing about UniArt is the more reason why people choose UniArt is because we do not train students to pass examination. We train students to have the skill to be able to perform.
0: Okay.
1: And that is why we emphasize mostly on practical skill training.
0: Exactly.
1: So cybersecurity has become a core competence at UniArt, which means that for our next session next year, whether you are doing computer basics, you are doing graphic design, you are doing software engineering, networking, computer hardware, data analytics, cybersecurity is core part of the things you will learn.
0: Okay.
1: Aside that, you will learn artificial intelligence. These are core competencies. So make core competencies are the me patron say course be a ocean or uni at piano AI count compulsory ocean graphic design collaboration AI ubishia cybersecurity and also count so two programs we Ushua computer basics, Ubisoft AI, Ubisoft cyber security, Ushua networking, Ubisoft AI, Ubisoft cyber security. We changed our curriculum a bit because we realized that most IT personnel generally the skill is changing at the job places, so they are coming in to get the skill in cyber security because it's becoming a requirement even for government institutions. Yes,
0: yes,
1: because if you don't train, what companies are doing is that so when training won't go for a year in cyber security. They will see something on their email because their target. If I see that you are working with this company or that company, I know your target. I can easily go to your Facebook, get your email or phone number,
0: yes,
1: and I'll be pushing suspicious links to you, right? And once you click it, a hacker or a bad hack, like Obi Radio or internet, so can clone company's website and then use company's employees send something through their email or WhatsApp. But because he's not been trained in cybersecurity,

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back, back to back, back like you never known that. 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
0: Hip-hop Africa. 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

0: It's the Mid-Morning Show.
1: Wait, there's last minute on this one? Okay. Oh, wish I had a girlfriend. Yeah, well, that's the title of the song, man. Yeah, you just got last minute on this one. Is that your statement as well?
2: No.
1: That's not your statement, right? Okay. Your girlfriend should be proud of you.
2: Yeah, yeah. I got it.
1: Yeah. Anytime she listens to the mid-morning, it's like, yeah, that's my guy.
2: Yeah, I got it.
1: That's
2: got
1: my
2: it.
1: Guy. We know beyond chat. That's my guy.
2: Even if I say, I wish that people would believe me,
1: bro. Oh, no. Yeah, but yeah. I go support you.
2: No.
1: I go support you. I go support
2: why you.
1: Yeah, I go support you.
2: You.
1: Oh, no, I go support you. I know what is true and I know what is not.
2: Bro, yo.
1: Okay. So, upon all the lies you do on the radio, upon all the lies, Cassius then said, "Pap, jump on the line." I know. Man, deep down is a good boy. And there are certain things. It was not that they hang with you, but if this guy, you tell them you don't have a girlfriend, let me support you.
2: I do.
1: You have a girlfriend?
2: Yeah, I do.
1: Oh, you do?
2: Yeah.
1: You know, I didn't know.
2: You didn't know.
1: I know.
2: I see what you're trying to do.
1: She's supposed to have my number. Like, you know.
2: No, for what?
1: She's supposed to have my number.
2: For what?
1: Like, you know. No.
2: For what?
1: She's some of the important number.
2: I don't have
1: now,
2: your
1: as
2: wife's
1: a,
2: number.
1: As a girlfriend, okay. As a girlfriend, what are some of the important numbers you should have? It should be your boyfriend's, you know.
2: No.
1: Friend? Bro. One friend?
2: Bro, no.
1: One brother or one sister?
2: I don't have your
1: and then your boyfriend's mom?
2: I don't have your wife's number.
1: No. Now, you take us out of this, okay? Mm-hmm. But some important numbers you always have mm-hmm. of your boyfriend. Mm-hmm. Oh, boy, I don't know what number. The numbers, the coach you answer my confusion there. Some important numbers you should have.
2: No.
1: There are certain, when you're in a relation, there are certain numbers you should have. It's same way, and I want to stick to the relationship, okay? Because if you're married, mm-hmm. it should be different, right? It should be different. But if you're in a relationship, there are certain numbers you should have. Mm. Your girlfriend should have my number.
2: Why?
1: Don't add the why.
2: I'm asking.
1: No, she's supposed to have my number.
2: What for?
1: No, she's supposed to have my number.
2: What for?
1: Oh, when I say, okay, in this day and age, it doesn't even necessarily have to be number. It could be. She should be on my snap. I don't want you in this app. No, bye. You can't date your girl to yourself. You can't have it just to yourself, right?
2: Okay, me, some of these things, when it comes to, unless you people decided to do the PDAs and stuff like that, if not, bro, it's your personal life.
1: All right, yeah. So we'll ask it this way. Are you okay if your girlfriend or your boyfriend has the number of your, should you say best friend?
2: No, it could be anybody around you.
1: Yeah, has a number of anybody around you. Are you okay with that? For example, we get on in the or my number. We are okay. And I no lie. Oh my number, no lie. Oh my bride number, no lie. Oh boy, on in the or our sister number. I mean, you should talk to us. Talk to us. One on one number, no one on only number, and I want an end to so young number.

0: number. Are you okay if your baby boy has the contact of, for the girl side, drive it some way.
1: No, you go take him from our
0: own. You know the Sion snap and all of that.
1: It be your boyfriend.
0: I'm so boy, oh boy, no, the number needs here. Yeah, yeah,

0: it's happening.
1: If your, if your girlfriend way, if you go, it go, it go, if anything. If your girlfriend way, or I don't know how much shit. So that's what we have on Interactive Plug. All you have to do is to send me a quick voice note at 0246.

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1: Again, DJ Tashios, Martin, good morning. I'm not Tony. I'm the necessary. Okay. I also will never back up numbers very too great because they do see mass and you know me. But I'm one of the two. They are necessary.
0: I'm not the old with you. Oh, what kind of danger is it? A busani me o busana. I think he's in is it Ontario or Toronto? Should be one of them, yeah. She one of that. Let's see. Let's go on the voice notes.
2: YFM, good morning. Michelle Drew Paramagani. I was saying, what my number? And I said, me, mommy, and I'm my honey baby number. Just in case. Boys, mom, person, open your number there. And I said, I'm going to back with you. No, no. Celebrating you. The gaps.
3: Good morning, Pap J. Me, Belle. Ah, boom, whenever I sell what I mean, sir. We never pass over Yammy or Bianamo. Hey, I'm tired, Ira. Changing Jack, Bessel over Yammy number. Benya will be a number if you, some mammy, in your guy, you're a trimpler. But Jamie, I'm a number. So 12 in an offering. And I do 12. I feel afraid. Was that I don't know why I'm.
0: I don't know. He will start complaining to her. And it shows Subai,
4: Babji, good morning. How so be on way? Nobody has. Babji, me dey. Say my partner, na mini family or pa, say we family member be number, na madam for number dey. Me I am problem. I am a problem for me nada. Because if you be born in the best you, you be born in na se went minimum kan na se o ma ne tara u ko flow nu mum dia ho na bu suba e dey um ba se won number dia ni ni problem ni ni problem ba se no ma ni ni di ko ji bi bi boni a e na o bu mu seliam city e
5: pap j 007 ah pap j we there e foaso o dey e dey o dey e dey ah o dey e dey we se ni kwaku.
6: I'm not going to be able to get a friend. Ah, Pap J, I'm a guy, I'm an old tramp and I didn't know so young mammy number. Ah, never found my own young mammy number. Cola. I will young mammy number, and I will be a shrewd drew, or be a shrewd drew, and every come out of Pania, the added every day, Pap J. Now, my dear, my number,
7: Pap J, I'm gone in you. I was so on your number, no. In case Savior or Chinavini Tipino, and I say, I say, Missia.
0: Okay. The conversation was not even just about mom.
8: I think you
0: want and I mean, the mommy, you mentioned mom, right?
8: As an example.
0: Gonna make up mommy, and your then friend, your friend.
8: Yeah, your brother, your father. It could be anybody.
0: But
8: sister.
0: Just like you said, I think I get the part where I say, "Me, what you do, mommy?" And I say,
8: "Cause for all you know, maybe sometimes if it be your sister or your brother will link you."

0: ti o number dada
1: o number dada
0: mm. Yeah, say be o sister school daughter
1: and all the mouth
0: and all the mouth
1: or number dada
0: or number dada and our best friend been another.
1: But I feel like it should be the last resort, like so be friend or girl mommy bad
0: then they now on what committee oh.
1: But
0: committee, you don't even have the courage.
1: My phone is
0: so soso. I get it. That's what I'm saying.
1: I'm not talking about the bar.
0: Aha, into what committee?
1: Mommy, aji.
0: Aha, into what committee? I know what committee. Aha. But if Christmas, you no go house,
1: you don't. Christmas, you who fear?
0: Easter, you who?
1: Easter, you who? Mother's Day, you who? June, do you not get new? Year 1212.
0: Maybe we start somewhere.
1: Oh, friend, mommy. It's by yourself, man. Yeah. It's by yourself. 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
1: 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Pele text from the NEV. 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
0: Friday, Saturday and Sunday. I'm being on the vibe, still crazy, still crazy. P2 Lounge, Kumasi City Mall, and it's time to go down. I mean, down to the basement. 3 days of good choice chilling. P2 Lounge, open mic on Friday. Summer Day Soiree on Saturday. We do roast and toast on Sundays. I'll be you know that after 10 p.m. EB

0: 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If they give you them.
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3: 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Ya ready en fan sirinipa.
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2: 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Ene ye wo adwuma ye pa. If you say, send me malaria, ne can me hua.
3: I can just say, and Lawson herbal mixture, so Edison Kunimunu. When I'm yapa, we born maybe a woman or crowd one tashi, and so a chileno, Nayano ya afe malaria, coco, a fitchum woman who, what posso tire we are at the day.
2: Ayana mint simutan shimipa, Nasa dear, and Mikoto down who bisa,
3: and Miss Rodabancha, Bumumua, Lawson herbal mixture, a bet in the Tama what or cry.
2: And yes, a Lawson herbal mixture, Mamma Hotomedia, Meda was. Na wenu enye sika na mbe da wase.
3: Oh, let us in kind.
2: Eh, uno no.
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0: PUBG. 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I'm sorry, I didn't see a moon here, mammy number. Obi, the Dow and Chan, be out from that. And I will say, we here, we should need a number.
1: Ah, Jeezy. I said, when I'm with the Abbey, AY darling boy, cash us on here. PUBG, I'm a dating girl, be on. John Angasa, mammy, Jimmy number on the banner of frame. Oh, and I'm a banner. Hey, we in here with it. We show me banner. I'm a banner. And hot tone. They say they know. They say they. Me who no can me any age. PUBG. No, no. Is there? Nagi on a nioma. Eh? The bag. Ne ne nioma. The suitcase. It's the bema for for the man. The man. The date. Hey, PUBG.
2: PUBG. Cash. PUBG. So we are not mad. Nah. If you don't come here, we're going to be spending night in a.
3: 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A refreshing companion while you work.
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0: Adam's Kitchen Bar and Lounge. Air operating Monday to Sunday. 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

0: 102.5 Kumasi. Today we are strictly doing hip life and high life songs, alright? High life and hip life songs, that's what we are doing. So tell me which high life song or hip life song does it for you. Hip life in Nyumbe, and I say high life in Nyumbe, and I want to check if I send a voice note to me on 0246807545. I just read an SMS on our phone line. Someone is asking what song this is. Time our message in the by 12:45 and make sure send you win a ubisa. This is Onipa Baby from Rex Jemfi. Onipa Baby from Rex Jemfi, okay.
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2: Kumasi's hip hop and all the hits.
1: Yes, no. 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
2: All right, so I'm still asking you here on Shout on Y, what is that one high life song or hip life song that you are stuck on it? Send a voice note to me on 0246807545. 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

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How see Rebecca High Life without playing this song? High Life for this song.

supermarket. Okay, mine is. Good afternoon, Abena K. I'm Boston Blood from Avogwanta Market. Okay, mine is Sumia Kansa by Daddy Lumba.

0: Hello, Abunaki. 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Abunaki.
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2: It make I pass
0: as a clay bisa. It's not ancient, wow, wow, wow, tantan time.
2: No man saying,
0: me fre Alaska Star Enterprise, and Omni Chemical, a bit treaty, ye, edit 3D epoxy, and wallpapers, a bit design, ya, a hard mile 50. 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
2: Now, one more hypothesis.
0: Alaska Star Enterprise. Oh, Masiedum. Prudential Plaza. Opposite Hua. 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Tiptoe Lane. Opposite Circle Mall. And Wakaishi. And next comes the animal. Ah, a Benny MTTD. Fre 0200 281 080. And now 0248 315.

0-5-9-8-5-6-9 and as a 0-5-4-4-8-8-5-9-2-1. 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
1: A de wuni Lawson herba mixture ovi.
0: 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And ye word you my pa. If you say, Semi Malaria, ne can me one.
1: I can just say, and that Lawson herba mixture, and so Edison Kunimu. When I'm yapa, we born with the Umiano crowd, and Teshe, and so a chileno, Nayan ya, afe, malaria, koko, afe to come woman who, what posso tire we are, at me a day.
0: A yana mint simuta, shimipa, nasa dear, and Mikoto down Hunubisa,
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0: And yes, a Lawson herba mixture, Mamma Hotomedia, Meda was. Na wenu enye sika na mdebe dawa zi.
1: Oh, let us say in kind.
0: Hey, uno no.
1: Ha, wachibile minya. 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And then 0242-133-577. 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

this one today, we're going to talk about love. 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Ow, ow. But now listen to that.

Boy do I representing us well, man. Join us tomorrow at the P2 Lounge, Kumasi, City Mall, for a karaoke on a different level. But now listen, whatever you can do with a microphone, we're good to go. Alright, so for you maybe, you are good at singing, you're good at rapping, you're doing poetry. 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

0: say about fear near bizarre say who the rice cooker here they are. 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
1: over.
0: What the one piece here, what the cup is here, what the new one, rice you can see if I know I'm on.

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0: said. 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Aene unyebim. In your past relationship,
1: my baby.
0: What was the craziest thing you did in the name of love?

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You helped the guy travel outside. And it didn't go anywhere, man. Or maybe for you, in your previous relationship, you knew your guy was cheating, but I mean, you were still with him. Or your girl was cheating and then you were still with him. You had sugar daddies and all. But still now, I mean, you love the person. And because of love, you decided to stay. Today, let me know. What is that one thing you did in the name of love in your previous relationship? But today, I'm telling you, you will never do it. You will never, ever, ever do it. What is that thing? In your previous relationship, you did something and it was outrageous, it was crazy. Oh, someone is saying, AJ, you're bringing back memories. Kafra. Hey, someone is saying, you gave her mom your kidney. Jack, well, and for me, maybe I don't feel that mother told you, maybe I'll be able to do that. You never know. People are going through a lot. Give me a call right now, 0246 8075 45 024.

0: and I'll never do it. 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
1: Hello.
0: Yeah, please make me a great day, Mr. Mami, Mr.
1: Okay, okay,
0: oh,
1: okay,
0: nah,
1: okay.
0: Nah, nah, nah.
1: Let's say, let me do.
0: Charlie, and then we are in the name of love in your previous relationship, and I agree.
1: Oh, baby. You say, King. Yeah, yeah, yeah, yeah, yeah, yeah, yeah, yeah, yeah, yeah, yeah, yeah, yeah, yeah, yeah, yeah, yeah, yeah, yeah, yeah, yeah, yeah,
0: yeah,
1: yeah, yeah, yeah, yeah, yeah, yeah, yeah, yeah, yeah, yeah, yeah, yeah, yeah, yeah, yeah, yeah, yeah, yeah, yeah, yeah, yeah, yeah, yeah, yeah, yeah, yeah, yeah, yeah, yeah, yeah, yeah, yeah, yeah, yeah, yeah, yeah, yeah, yeah, yeah, yeah, yeah, yeah, yeah, yeah, yeah, yeah, yeah, yeah, yeah,
0: I'm going to go to the house.
1: I'm going to go to the house.

0: 0246807545. Charlie, if you are here, you can type it for me, okay? Or you can call me. You can type it or you can call. I'll read it for you as well. Hello?
1: HG.
0: Jack, it's saying.
1: That's saying.
0: And Tim Fashion's Liam Kwa. And then I am out, though.
1: Oh, HG. I did it, MZ. We work over 2 billion crime in your view.
0: Then it's here.
1: HG. Be a man, a car accident, a coin, say true. HG. I'm in this career, I'm off today.
0: When you're a car accident, if I coin, say, you know, this kind of man, you know.
1: Hey, HG. I see a family school.

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2: Hey,
1: Jack, what's up?
2: It's your superstar.
1: It's your superstar.
2: Me need a 3-1.
1: What do you need to say?
2: Pascal.
1: Pascal. Okay. Spain 3-1, yeah.
2: More,
1: okay. I think one more person, yeah.

0: What's up?
1: Jimmy.
0: I didn't say talk to me.
1: I can't even
0: hear you. Who's this playing Madden? I bet you 1-0. That's what you need to say. What's it? I can't hear you. Oh. Okay, gay.

Angel FM. 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

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And one jollof am akwa. In 6 months time, he's my serious boyfriend. In a year time, he's my fiance. In 2 years

I just imagine MTN, no MTN, and your life. Yeah? Our lives without MTN. How can you come online? How can you browse? How can you receive that momo transaction? It is crazy, man. It's crazy. Like, MTN has been everywhere. Without MTN, yo, what's all the things that you're doing right now, Jack? You know, go source it. You gotta stop. Well, what if

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Every activity on my MTN app earns you a point towards amazing rewards. Now this includes a 9 brand new Toyota Land Cruiser Prado. Can you imagine? Land Cruiser Prado, come on, good night, ladies. Over 10 million Ghana

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I knew you would get me in the mood. You got the recipe. We making moves, quit the plan. Is you ready, girl? You better be in the mood. It's so much better when you're next to me. I'm losing. And something tells me we gon' end up with a bruise. 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

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Welcome to Vienna City Karaoke. It's about to go down. She's so sweet, man. Give it up for Ella. 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Yo, DJ.